0: Ecotourism is a new trend that the world is interested in. A workstation in Thailand is so satisfying to me because there are so many ecotourism destinations here. Today, I'll take you along to visit a new perspective on ecotourism. Open to the new era, ecotourism paradise. Let's go Thailand! I am currently at the King's Royally Initiate Lam Phak Bia Environmental Research and Development Project in Ba Lam District, Phetchaburi Province. This place is outstanding for its Environmental Learning Center on wastewater treatment and community waste disposal. And there is a beautiful mangrove nature study trail. Getting here is not difficult. If you're coming from Mueang Phetchaburi District, turn left before reaching Hat Jao Samran intersection and go straight for about 3 kilometers. The project is located next to Samut Kodom Temple.
1: Hi! You're so cute! So amazing! You're so cute!
0: So here at the mangrove forest, basically the mangrove tea is something really strong and really good for the environment. The roots are so dig deep into the soil and it prevents flooding or like ocean water coming into the land. It's really good for the environment. Another thing that it's good at is all of the creatures here at the mangrove forest. There's fish or itty bitty crabs and all these stuff, all of the environments that happen in this place. The Lam Phak Bia Royal Project has been developed as an ecotourism destination by the Destination Area for Sustainable Tourism Administration public organization by using criteria developed from the Global Sustainable Tourism Criteria or GSTC to conserve nature resource and the environment. So it's also a source of learning about the environment. I wonder what's the benefit of a mangrove forest. So it's a filter for waste produced by industry plants from flowing into the sea. And it's an important food source for the animals that lives in the area, as I said, one of those crabs. And it's also a habitat and nursery for shrimps and fish in the areas. It serves as a buffet for storms and hurricanes. The mangroves reduce the damage effects from the storms, winds, and waves. As I said, the roots are so deep in the ground that it helps protect the area. Let's see what's on top. I hope the view is worth it.